0: 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The biggest chart-topping women of the last five decades, Madonna.
1: Madonna rose to fame in the 1980s as the queen of pop, redefining mainstream music with her provocative image, constant reinvention, and chart-topping hits. 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

0: Queen Victoria Day weekend, Hits 95.5 celebrates the queens of the charts. The biggest chart-topping women of the last five decades, Stevie Nicks.
1: Stevie Nicks rose to fame as the mystic, charismatic voice of Fleetwood Mac, helping propel the band's 1970s lineup to massive success. Known for her distinctive raspy vocals and poetic songwriting, she also built a hugely successful solo career. Over the decades, she has become a musical legend, celebrated for her influence, endearing style, and rare achievement of being inducted twice into the Rock and Roll Hall of Fame. 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
1: Welcome into the long Weekend Quinte with what you need to know for this Saturday edition of Weekend in Quinte. I'm Brock Ormond. The 2026 Ontario Spring Football League season is here and Skyhawks Nation is ready to open the gates for an unforgettable day of football energy and family fun. Opening the Nest Fan Fest quad header action brings you a full day of hard hits, big plays, loud fans, and nonstop Skyhawks football as all four divisions take the field to kick off the 2026 season. Fans can get their eats at Domino's Pizza, Bricks and Barrel, and Kona Ice on site. 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Games start at 11 a.m. and run into this evening. More can be seen on the No Limits Football Club Facebook page. Racers and fans are hoping to make the rain go away tonight at Brighton Speedway. After having feature races washed out the past two weekends, the Speedway faithful is hoping to see the dirt fly in its season opening races. Five classes hit the track for racing this evening, including the Vanderland Building Products Northeast Late Model Alliance 40-lap event with $2,026 to win. Fans and drivers who attended last weekend's event can use their tickets and pit passes tonight. Simply bring your original wristband or ticket stub to provide proof of payment. Front gates will open at 5 p.m. The Quinte Field Naturalists are springing into action today with their fourth annual plant sale. The event from 8 a.m. to noon at St. Joseph's Catholic Church will feature a master gardener available for consultation. Members of the Catholic Women's League will also be on site holding a bake sale. Proceeds of the sale will plant trees, shrubs, and wildflowers. Join the city of Quinte West this Victoria Day weekend for the Frankford River Fest at the Frankford Tourist Park from 3 to 9 p.m. today. This popular community event offers free fun for the whole family, including kids' activities, outdoor games, live music, food vendors, and fireworks. Finish off the day by enjoying the fireworks show at sunset at around 9 p.m. Bring your empties out today to help an organization that cares for wild animals. The 5th annual bottle drive for Foster Forest Wildlife Orphanage will be held at Bayside Goody's Pizza Plaza today from 9 a.m. to 1 p.m. There will also be a pop-up shop where the public can purchase wildlife decals as well as other handmade items. And local farmers markets are open today. The Belleville and Quinte West farmers markets are open in downtown Trenton, offering a unique shopping experience for locals and visitors alike. Both farmers markets offer a wide variety of artisanal and produce vendors with products ranging from fruits, veggies, and crafts to baked goods and more to visitors. Belleville's farmers market is open today from 8 a.m. to 4 p.m. The Quinte West market is open from 8 until 1. That's it for this edition of Weekend in Quinte. I'm Brock Ormond.
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Hits 95.5, the Tragically Hip, and Courage on this Saturday. Welcome to the long weekend. It's finally here. My name is Bill. Thanks for tuning in. We are just going to take you through the next couple of hours. We get ready for the Brian Adams radio show at 9 o'clock, but we'll keep the music rolling for you. Bengals, walk like an Egyptian. Sing along. I know you know the words here on this long weekend. Enjoy. 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

0: This Queen Victoria Day weekend, Hits 95.5 celebrates the queens of the charts. The biggest chart-topping women of the last five decades, Stevie Nicks.
1: Stevie Nicks rose to fame as the mystic, charismatic voice of Fleetwood Mac, helping propel the band's 1970s lineup to massive success. Known for her distinctive raspy vocals and poetic songwriting, she also built a hugely successful solo career. Over the decades, she has become a musical legend, celebrated for her influence, endearing style, and rare achievement of being inducted twice into the Rock and Roll Hall of Fame. Hits 95.5 celebrates Stevie Nicks, a true queen of the charts, on this Victoria Day long weekend.

Hits 95.5. Stevie Nicks, Edge of 17. You're going to be hearing those little vignettes you heard before that all weekend long as we celebrate the queens of the charts on this Queen Victoria Day long weekend. Also, we're going to talk celebrity birthdays in just a few minutes as well. Let you know how you can win a $25 gift certificate to the Happy Popcorn Company every Friday just for telling us who's celebrating.

0: 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I want to tell you about your celebrity birthdays today. Pierce Brosnan, 72 today. Janet Jackson is 59. And actress Megan Fox turns 39 today. And a special birthday out to Paul Martin, our news director here at inquity.ca and my sometimes on-air mate here in the studio. 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
1: Good morning and welcome to Good News in Quinte. A quick look at some of the stories from the past week that'll make you smile. I'm Paul Martin. There was a big jump last year in the number of people finding a new home through supportive housing in Hastings County. Their Community and Human Services Committee's latest annual report showed 175 individuals and families moved into housing in 2025. That was a big jump from 111 in 2024. Best of all of those 175, 160 were still housed as of December 31st. Thanks to Connor Dorian and everyone at Hastings County for doing that great work in this challenging area. The Quinte Detention Center in Napanee is adding more beds for the second time as part of a provincial plan to expand correctional facilities in the province. They provided an update on their ongoing plans Thursday as part of Phase 2 at the Quinte Detention Center. They've initiated design changes to add 25 more beds, bringing the expansion total at that site to 91 beds overall. That plan, and also plans to hire more people to work in the system, are both great news for one of Greater Napanee's larger employers. A group of five standout students from the Quinte region is set to represent this community on the national stage, having qualified for the highly competitive 2026 Canada-wide Science Fair. Charlotte Guan, Miranda Pello, Eli Pointer, Surya Narayan Santhakumar, and Alicia Zhang secured their invitations following impressive performances at the recent Quinte Regional Science and Technology Fair. The national competition, organized by Youth Science Canada and hailed as our nation's largest youth STEM gathering, happens from May 23rd to the 30th. The primary venue will be Edmonton's Expo Center. Santhakumar also recently won the prestigious National Ingenious Award worth $1,000 at a ceremony in Toronto for one of his projects last week. And Smile Cookie Week was a sweet success in support of the new hospital in Campbellford, the Campbellford Tim Hortons. Thanks to extraordinary community support, nearly 10,000 Smile Cookies were sold, raising an incredible $20,167 in support of the new Campbellford Hospital. This milestone represents a record-breaking campaign for the Campbellford location, which also earned the distinction of the number one Smile Cookie seller across West Hastings and Northumberland. That's all for this edition of Good News in Quinte. All week long, you can find Good News stories at inquinte.ca, and you can sign up there online and have them delivered right to your inbox every Saturday morning with a Good News in Quinte e-blast. With all your Good News in Quinte, I'm Paul Martin.
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0: 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The biggest chart-topping women of the last five decades, Madonna.
5: Madonna rose to fame in the 1980s as the queen of pop, redefining mainstream music with her provocative image, constant reinvention, and chart-topping hits. 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Hits 95.5 celebrates Madonna, a true queen of the charts, on this Victoria Day long weekend.

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We're calling James 5 long years. Tonight, 8 o'clock, the Habs, Sabres, Montreal can move on to the conference final. 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
2: For Eastern Lake Ontario and the Bay of Quinte, there are no warnings in effect. Scattered showers this afternoon and evening with a risk of a thunderstorm. Fog patches forming near midnight, then clearing by noon on Sunday. High today, 19. Waves at half a meter, building to 1 meter this evening. Winds southwest at 10 knots, increasing to 15 by afternoon, then diminishing to 10 by midnight. On Sunday, winds from the west at 10, then becoming light. 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I'm Brad Ross with the Skywards Marine Report.
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It's 95.5 with CCRs. Down on the corner, we have got your Athlete of the Week announcement coming up in just a few minutes. We'll let you know how you can also nominate somebody to become Athlete of the Week. They got a couple of great prizes to go along with that. Whitney Houston, one of the queens of the charts, will be hearing about throughout the long weekend. How will

0: This Queen Victoria Day weekend, Hits 95.5 celebrates the queens of the charts. The biggest chart-topping women of the last five decades. Pat Benatar.
1: Pat Benatar became one of the biggest rock stars of the late 70s and 1980s with her powerful vocals, edgy image, and hit songs. She won four consecutive Grammy Awards for Best Female Rock Vocal Performance and helped define the early era of MTV through her hugely popular music videos and arena rock success. Over a career spanning decades, Benatar has continued touring and recording as she was inducted into the Rock and Roll Hall of Fame back in 2022. 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

0: Hits 95.5. Pat Benatar and Hit Me With Your Best Shot, one of the queens of the charts. We're playing some vignettes on some of those great artists throughout the weekend on this Queen Victoria Day long weekend. So we'll listen for that all weekend. My name is Bill, with you just for a couple of more minutes because the Brian Adams Radio Show is on the way. Congratulations going out to our Athlete of the Week announced on Hits Mornings yesterday. Nate Lawrence is our winner, nominated by Mom Kate. Nate plays soccer and does track and field, plays for the Quinny West Wolverines. He is a goaltender for the soccer team and really trying hard, working hard, practicing all the time. And Mom says it's amazing to watch him grow and try to be better. And in high school track, he plays fourth and seventh. She was really proud of him. She wanted everybody to know how well he did. Nate, you are our Athlete of the Week, picking up some great prizes from our friends at Fusion HVAC Design. We got a $25 gift card to Canadian Tire and some free meal vouchers from McDonald's in Trenton. 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Hits95.5.ca. 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
1: Hey, this is your host, Brian Adams. We got 3 hours chock full of top-notch rock and roll. Some of mine, some of my faves, hopefully some of yours too. Plenty of stories, and what do you think? Should we get started with some Tom Petty? Never a bad idea. Here's You Don't Know How It Feels on Brian.

That's Yours Truly with Heaven, a song I wrote when I was 23 with my friend Jim Valance. And what's interesting about that song is it's gone on to have a life of its own, way beyond what I ever thought would happen from us sitting in the basement writing it. It's interesting to think where songs actually come from. Here's a band that's had a massive resurgence, Oasis, with Don't Look Back in Anger on Brian.

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Great story on that one. Anthony Kiedis sees singer Nina Hagen wearing a jacket he loves. And she just gives it to him and says, if you have something you like, you should give it away. It gives good energy. And apparently, that moment sparked the whole song. Speaking of giving something meaningful, R.E.M., The One I Love, which, by the way, sounds romantic, but singer Michael Stipe said it's actually not a love song.

That's the live version of I'm Ready from the Royal Albert Hall 40th anniversary. Now, a little backstory on that song. Ian Lloyd released it back in 1979, just after I wrote it. I'm ready. But I recorded it in 1983 for Cuts Like a Knife album. I'm ready. The song really took off once it was reimagined as an acoustic version for the Unplugged album in 1997. I'm ready. Shows you how songs can be reinterpreted. You might say the song has legs.

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1: Today's Pet Report features Sailor, a 3-year, 7-month-old female who's still learning to feel comfortable in the world around her. 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

story I didn't know. The music industry apparently told John Mellencamp that he talked funny. So John Mellencamp wrote a song about it called Small Town. And then it talked funny all the way up to the Billboard charts. I believe that's what's known as the last laugh. Now here's a bit of a lineup twist. Journey's Wheel in the Sky was co-written by singer Robert Fleischman. But by the time the song had hit big, Steve Perry was the new singer and he was front and center. Sometimes the voice changes, but the song still flies. Here's Journey.

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1: Now, this one is one of those songs that feels massive the second it starts. Mid-80s, Pyromania, and the band teamed up with producer Mutt Lange, who just knew how to build a record that sounded huge. Layered guitars, stacked vocals, everything dialed up. Def Leppard were right at the moment where hard rock met pop precision. And this track helped define it. Here's Rock of Ages, Def Leppard.

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2: In the beginning, God created the heavens and the earth. 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And then he created man. 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So a darkness fell all around. Only he could know of the storm that was coming, the hurricane that was brewing. Yes, there was something wrong, something missing. There was no rock music. 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
1: Kick ass by me, Brian Adams, and this is Brian Adams Radio. The next one was originally a late 60s hit by Tommy James and the Shondells. But when Billy Idol got his hands on it in 1987, he turned it into a full-on party record. Louder, dirtier, and built for crowds. That's really where this song lives. Not just on the radio, but in arenas, bars, anywhere people were packed in and shouting it back at the stage. I toured with Billy a couple years ago. Here he is with Moni Moni.

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This is Bryan Adams with 3 hours of the best rock and roll on the radio. Not every song needs an explanation. Sometimes it just hits you right away. This one's got that groove, that slow, confident swagger, and Michael Hutchence is right in the center of it, sounding like he knows something you don't. He once said that the song was about the idea that everyone's got a bit of darkness in them. Temptation, ego, all of it. It's just a

0: 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And I gotta say, Thought I Died and Went to Heaven is a very, very excellent review.
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0: Iggy Pop wasn't the first to record Real Wild Child or the last. 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But in 1988, Iggy Pop

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Foo Fighters with Monkey Wrench, the lead single from The Color and the Shape. Dave Grohl calls it a nice little power punk song. It's about a dissolution of a relationship, a marriage, in fact. A big hit for the band and a major feature in their live concerts. You can find some rock influences in this next track, but at its heart, it's pure synth pop. A major international hit is Animotion with Obsession on Bryan Adams Radio.

a total of 2 top 40 hits, and Come As You Are was the second and final one. Genesis, on the other hand, had a total of 15 top 40 hits over the course of their career, and 5 of those singles came from 1986 album Invisible Touch, during the period that Phil Collins was the lead singer for the band. And here they are now. This is Bryan Adams Radio. Ooh, well.

from 1996. That was the theme song for the Francis Ford Coppola film Jack, starring Robin Williams, one of the funniest people I ever met. Next up, a song that began its life as a hidden song. You know, one of those gems that don't appear on the official track listing of a project, but just show up, buried near the end. Well, that album was none other than London Calling from The Clash, and the song, Train in Vain,

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Mercy, Roy Orbison track co-written with Rick Dees by way of Van Halen. That's David Lee Roth singing Oh Pretty Woman, not to be confused with the film or the musical of the same name. Now a tale of loss.

today from me, yours truly, Brian Adams. You know, there's always a space for songs that celebrate optimism and change. My record company changed, the internet changed, it was all going on. I do hope the sun is managing to shine through the rain wherever you find yourself today, even just metaphorically. 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Cold as ice, Foreigner, on Brian Adams Radio. You're

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0: it up for this week. Thanks for joining in, gang. Always a great pleasure. Hope to see you next week, same time, same place, for some more Brian Adams Radio. Have a great week. Keep smiling. Keep rocking. Keep rolling with the punches. Peace out.
1: 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Written by Tom Payne and Cam Lindsay. 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
2: A look ahead at the week to come from the inquinty.ca newsroom. 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
3: The long weekend continues in Quinty, and with what you need to know on this Sunday, I'm Brock Ramond. The first full weekend of pop-ups at Centennial Park is underway in Quinty West. The pop-ups feature 8 wooden vendor sheds and an assortment of food trucks and mobile vendors hosted by small businesses, artists, craft creators, local food producers, chefs, and home cooks. The pop-ups also offer an exciting array of community programming, including music, live entertainment, games, and activities that are fun for the whole family. The pop-ups are open today from 11 to 7. The roar of the track rings out one last day this weekend at Shannonville Motorsports Park. Following morning warm-ups, the Bridgestone Canadian Superbike Championship second slate of national final races goes this afternoon, with the 18-lap OPP Racing Pro Supersport and 20-lap GP Bikes Pro Superbike podium events. Races rev up at 1 and 3 this afternoon. Join Presque Isle Park staff and volunteers for Warblers and Whimbrels weekend in Brighton. The spring migrating birds rest and feed before moving north to nest, so this gives birders a great opportunity to view the smaller birds such as warblers and the shorebirds like the Whimbrels. There will be naturalist-led viewings, the Friends of Presque Isle gift shop, and a fundraising barbecue lunch, along with displays and children's activities, so bring the whole family. Events run until 4 p.m. today. And get ready for an unforgettable afternoon of mind-blowing magic and hilarious comedy paired with jaw-dropping canine tricks. 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Have a great rest of your Sunday. I'm Brock Ramond.
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Philosopher Kings. It's Charms on Hits 95.5. My name is Cole Naylor. Thank you so much for making us a part of your long weekend. I'm going to be spending it blowing my nose. A spring cold is what is going through our household, but I guess that's what happens when you have a toddler in daycare. So it's our life now. 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I Think We're Alone Now on Hits 95.5.

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0: This Queen Victoria Day weekend, Hits 95.5 celebrates the queens of the charts. The biggest chart-topping women of the last five decades, Stevie Nicks.
1: Stevie Nicks rose to fame as the mystic, charismatic voice of Fleetwood Mac, helping propel the band's 1970s lineup to massive success. Known for her distinctive raspy vocals and poetic songwriting, she also built a hugely successful solo career. Over the decades, she has become a musical legend, celebrated for her influence, endearing style, and rare achievement of being inducted twice into the Rock and Roll Hall of Fame. Hits 95.5 celebrates Stevie Nicks, a true queen of the charts, on this Victoria Day long weekend.

Fleetwood Mac. You heard a nice little news special we've got in honor of it being Queen Victoria's birthday celebratory long weekend. It's the Queens of the Charts. So you heard a little bit there from Stevie Nicks in ahead of Fleetwood Mac. You're going to be hearing those all throughout this long weekend. So enjoy.

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0: Speedway. 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It's Blowin' High Dough from Tragically Hip, who... It's hard to believe it's been 10 years since that final concert in Kingston, their hometown, at what is now known the Slush Puppy Place. And in celebration and in honor of that 10-year anniversary, CBC has announced that they are going to re-air that final concert coming up on Saturday, August 22nd. They're calling it the Tragically Hip, a national celebration concert, and it's going to be airing at 7 o'clock. Watch it on CBC TV or CBC Music's YouTube page as well. And a new live album to commemorate the Hip's Man Machine Poem Tour is also set for release in August as well. So a couple things to look forward to for all you Hip fans out there.
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0: Queen Victoria Day weekend, Hits 95.5 celebrates the queens of the charts. The biggest chart-topping women of the last five decades. Tina Turner.
1: Tina Turner rose to fame in the 1960s alongside Ike Turner, delivering electrifying performances as part of the Ike and Tina Turner Review. After leaving the partnership, she staged one of music's greatest comebacks in the 1980s with her hit album, Private Dancer. 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Hits 95.5 celebrates Tina Turner, a true queen of the charts, on this Victoria Day long weekend.

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It's Never Gonna Give You Up from Rick Astley. I'm gonna tell you what I tell my daughter almost 10 times a day. Have fun and be safe. It's the long weekend. We sure do appreciate you bringing us along. We got your long weekend playlist covered. It was Bedouin Soundclash with The Night Feels My Song.

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Hits 95.5. For all of you parents or grandparents out there with kids that loved the movie K-pop Demon Hunters, well, Netflix just dropped a major announcement. The 2026 upfront K-pop Demon Hunters is becoming a full-blown live world tour, giving fans a chance to experience the movie's quote-unquote golden energy in real life. Waitlist already open for fans who want early access to ticket info. But the tour promises to bring spectacular immersive elements from the Oscar-winning animated film to stage.

0: Fredo and Elliot's Black Cars on Hits 95.5. One of the best parts about coming into work these days is we've got a family of foxes that apparently have set up shop behind the station here on Dundas Street West. And apparently foxes are all the rage in Canadian headlines these days. Alberta RCMP issued a very Canadian crime alert. A fox has been caught stealing barbecue food in Crow's Nest Pass earlier this week around dinner time. That was on May 11th. Officers responded to a report of stolen grill goods. The suspect description, red hair, short, wearing a thick coat. The police quickly located the fox attempting to hide the evidence. The victims chose not to press charges, though, so seemingly the fox and their friends well-fed to kick off the spring season. And what an Alberta story it is, apparently. It is a news alert that happens almost every year that if you are outside making some food, just be careful because you got a lot of animals coming out of hibernation and they are looking for something to eat.
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2: 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You are

Session and Emotion on Hits 95.5. I would like to see if this has ever happened in the history of radio, where we go from a song called Obsession to Possession. That's what we got for you here this Saturday afternoon on Hits 95.5. This one from Sarah McLachlan.

0: This Queen Victoria Day weekend, Hits 95.5 celebrates the queens of the charts. The biggest chart-topping women of the last five decades, Madonna.
1: Madonna rose to fame in the 1980s as the queen of pop, redefining mainstream music with her provocative image, constant reinvention, and chart-topping hits. She became one of the best-selling artists of all time, influencing music, fashion, and pop culture, while continually evolving her sound across dance, pop, and electronic styles. 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Hits 95.5 celebrates Madonna, a true queen of the charts, on this Victoria Day long weekend.

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Hits 95.5. If you were listening to us this morning, you would have enjoyed 3 hours of Brian Adams Radio. We play it every Saturday morning starting at 9 and Sunday nights at 6. So if you loved it so much or missed out on any of it, don't you worry. We're going to be replaying it again tomorrow night. With you this Saturday afternoon of the long weekend, my name is Cole Naylor. This one from INXS, it's Never Tear Us Apart on Hits 95.5.

0: Honeymoon Sweden, Stay in the Light. Hits 95.5 with a little bit of a cold, but pushing through. I will accept any sympathy I can get. My name is Cole Naylor. I guess when the weather changes, that's when all the kids at daycare get sick and they bring all their little germs home, and this is what the parents have to deal with. So here we are, getting through this long weekend while blowing my nose every, 65 seconds or so. Big TV news. Big Bang Theory fans, you've been waiting. HBO Max has officially released the first teaser trailer for Stuart Fails to Save the Universe, the newest expansion of the Big Bang Theory universe. The new 10-episode comedy premieres this summer, July 23rd to be more specific, with new episodes dropping weekly. The teaser debuted during the Warner Brothers Discovery Upfront presentation in New York, where stars Kevin Sussman, Lauren Lapkus, and others appeared on stage to announce the release date. The series centers around on the comic book store owner, Stuart Bloom, played by Sussman, who accidentally triggers a multiverse disaster after breaking a device created by Big Bang Theory characters Sheldon and Leonard, and chaos ensues. For those of you who watched all of the Big Bang Theory shows, episodes, seasons, you know this will probably be a nice follow-up, because Stuart the character was quite the interesting one, so I can imagine there's going to be some funny elements and some probably further storylines that will continue that Big Bang Theory franchise.
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Pointer Sisters. It's Neutron Dance on Hits 95.5. 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

0: current event, all something to live for on Hits 95.5. It's Queen Victoria's birthday celebration, a.k.a. the Victoria Day long weekend. So we've got our Queens of the Charts that you're going to be hearing ahead of some of their biggest songs all weekend long. So enjoy them when you hear them. I know we've been working hard on them here at Hits 95.5, and it's this little added touch to go along with the great music here for your long weekend on Hits 95.5.
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0: 1055. Congrats to all of our Galaxy of Games contest participants this past week. You had the chance to win a pair of tickets into the Prince Edward County wedding show. And two of our Galaxy of Games qualifiers won those tickets yesterday on Hits Mornings with Bill Holman. The PEC Wedding Show is a boutique celebration of love, creativity, and local charm. This intimate event invites you to slow down, connect, and feel truly inspired by the beauty of the county, which should then translate into a beautiful, special day coming up. Maybe for you and your significant other, or maybe someone in your family is getting married soon. That PEC Wedding Show is happening May 23rd, 11 till 3. It's going to be at Compass Rose. They invite you down for expert guidance and wedding planning essentials. You can learn all about it at countycontent.ca. And that's what we had up for grabs this past week with Galaxy of Games contest after the 7 o'clock news with Bill Holman. Coming up this week, your chance to win tickets into the Volunteer Information Hastings Prince Edward Dancing with the Stars of Quinty fundraising event coming up at the end of May.
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Steve Winwood's Higher Love on Hits 95.5. I hope you've got some great plans lined up for the long weekend. We've got a long list of hits for you, so don't you worry about the music. You just take care of the other fun parts of whatever you're doing this weekend. Maybe staycation, a vacation, or just chores around the house. At least you know the music's going to be good. This one from Blue Rodeo. It's 5 days in May. 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

About 24 and a half hours away from another Bryan Adams radio show here on Hits 95.5. We're going to be airing it again tomorrow night at 6 o'clock. That is Bryan Adams with One Night Love Affair. We play it Saturday mornings starting at 9 as well. So I hope you got to enjoy it earlier today. My name is Cole Naylor. In between blowing my nose, I'm talking to you. Thank you so much for bringing us along this weekend. It's Blondie and Heart of Glass.

0: Corey Hart and Sunglass That Night on Hits 95.5. That is it for me, Cole Naylor, getting ready for Game 6 of the Montreal Canadiens and Buffalo Sabres NHL Hockey Playoff Series. Puck drop at 8 o'clock tonight. I'm hoping that the Buffalo Sabres will do what they historically do, and that's not do well in the playoffs. A choke act, if you will. And if it benefits my Canadians, I guess so be it. I don't know if we could beat the Hurricanes or the Avalanche if we do advance any further past the second round, but I'm really liking the look of this team, especially when you compare it to the likes of the Toronto Maple Leafs. Yes, I know they've got the first overall pick, but they seem to be going through some leadership issues, and that's okay by me as a fan of the Montreal Canadiens.
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0: 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The biggest chart-topping women of the last five decades, Donna Summer.
1: Donna Summer rose to fame in the 1970s as the Queen of Disco, collaborating with the era's best producers to create several groundbreaking hits. 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